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4: Grant's weather. Cloudy this evening, 40% chance of showers early, skies clearing overnight, low of 11. Mainly cloudy tomorrow morning, high of 21, UV index high. Clear tomorrow evening, low of 8. Mix of sun and clouds Saturday, 30% chance of showers, high of 20. For your long-range weather forecast, visit theranch100.com.
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0: Ranch weather. Cloudy this evening, 40% chance of showers early, skies clearing overnight, low of 11. Mainly cloudy tomorrow morning, high of 21, UV index high. Clear tomorrow evening, low of 8. Mix of sun and clouds Saturday, 30% chance of showers, high of 20. For your long-range weather forecast, visit theranch100.com.
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0: Summer in Midwestern Ontario. The sun is shining, the drinks are cold, and 100.1 The Ranch is the soundtrack of summer. Correction, Verge. Technically, that was my soundtrack to summer. Didn't you just fall off a paddleboard? I was conducting marine weather research. You were trying to impress people doing yoga on the dock. The forecast clearly called for a 70% chance of looking cool. And a 100% chance of failing.
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0: Ranch weather. Cloudy this evening, 40% chance of showers early, skies clearing overnight, low of 11. Mainly cloudy tomorrow morning, high of 21, UV index high. Clear tomorrow evening, low of 8. Mix of sun and clouds Saturday, 30% chance of showers, high of 20. For your long-range weather forecast, visit theranch100.com.
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0: Grant's weather. Cloudy this evening, 40% chance of showers early, skies clearing overnight, low of 11. Mainly cloudy tomorrow morning, high of 21, UV index high. Clear tomorrow evening, low of 8. Mix of sun and clouds Saturday, 30% chance of showers, high of 20. For your long-range weather forecast, visit theranch100.com.
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0: Ranch weather. Cloudy this evening, 40% chance of showers early, skies clearing overnight, low of 11. Mainly cloudy tomorrow morning, high of 21, UV index high. Clear tomorrow evening, low of 8. Mix of sun and clouds Saturday, 30% chance of showers, high of 20. For your long-range weather forecast, visit theranch100.com.
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1: And now the news, weather, traffic, farm report, fishing conditions, pollen count, moon phase, and the exact percentage chance your barbecue gets rained out today.
0: Pal, people just want to know if they need a jacket.
1: They do. At precisely 7:42 this morning, temperatures will drop 3 degrees. Winds will shift northwest at 11 kilometers an hour, and someone in Listowel will complain about it on Facebook.
0: How do you even know that?
1: I know things, Burge. I'm basically the Google of Midwestern Ontario with a backwards hat.
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0: ranch weather. Mix of sun and cloud this morning, high of 21, UV index high. Clear this evening, low of 7. Mix of sun and cloud tomorrow morning, 30% chance of showers, high of 21. Cloudy periods tomorrow evening, low of 8. Sunny Sunday, high of 24. For your long-range weather forecast, visit theranch100.com.
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0: ranch weather. Mix of sun and cloud this morning, high of 21, UV index high. Clear this evening, low of 7. Mix of sun and cloud tomorrow morning, 30% chance of showers, high of 21. Cloudy periods tomorrow evening, low of 8. Sunny Sunday, high of 24. For your long-range weather forecast, visit theranch100.com.
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0: ranch weather. Mix of sun and cloud this morning, high of 21, UV index high. Clear this evening, low of 7. Mix of sun and cloud tomorrow morning, 30% chance of showers, high of 21. Cloudy periods tomorrow evening, low of 8. Sunny Sunday, high of 24. For your long-range weather forecast, visit theranch100.com.
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1: Also known as the season where I track humidity levels so precisely, I can tell you when your hair gives up on life.
0: Hal, it's just hot.
1: It's 87% hot, 12% sticky, and 1%, why did I wear jeans?
0: That's the sound of summer right there.
2: Oh, you guys are really leaning into the summer vibe in the morning, huh?
0: Jackie!
2: Yeah, sunshine, road trips, lake days, very cute. But you know who's really carrying summer?
0: Don't say it.
2: Afternoon drive, when people are actually done working. Windows are down, ice cream's melting, and they're heading to the beach. That's my crowd.
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0: Traitor.
2: 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I'll keep your summer dreams alive after two.
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0: ranch weather. Mix of sun and cloud this morning, high of 21, UV index high. Clear this evening, low of 7. Mix of sun and cloud tomorrow morning, 30% chance of showers, high of 21. Cloudy periods tomorrow evening, low of 8. Sunny Sunday, high of 24. For your long-range weather forecast, visit theranch100.com.
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5: Ranch weather. Mix of sun and cloud this morning, high of 21, UV index high. Clear this evening, low of 7. Mix of sun and cloud tomorrow morning, 30% chance of showers, high of 21. Cloudy periods tomorrow evening, low of 8. Sunny Sunday, high of 24. For your long-range weather forecast, visit theranch100.com.
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0: From the Ranch Newsroom, I'm Nick Powell. A 40-year-old's facing multiple charges after trying to flee from police. On June 15th at around 1:40 p.m., OPP were on proactive patrol when a traffic complaint came in from the public of a potential impaired driver. Officers were able to locate the vehicle in question, stopping the driver on Brock Road South in Puslinch. The driver was not cooperative with police and then tried to flee the area. On June 17th, police arrested the suspect, with the 40-year-old of Puslinch being charged with flight from an officer, dangerous operation, and failure or refusal to comply with a demand. The accused will appear in court in September. Perth County Council is giving the green light on needed readings of council remuneration, which will see a phased approach increase of rates for the warden, deputy warden, and county councillors. A quick housekeeping report came to council looking at the honorarium amounts for the 2026-2030 council. Marion McKean, Director of Human Resources, says this follows a decision made by council last November.
1: It was approved to enhance the compensation for warden, deputy warden, and counselor on a phased-in basis, starting out with the introduction of the new council at the end of this year.
0: Heading into 2027, the warden, as listed, would make $36,318.54, while the deputy warden would receive $20,195.88. And a county councillor, $19,001.07. The Listowel Memorial Hospital Foundation is among those getting support from the Brussels Optimist Club. Over this spring, the club welcomed the community to the annual dinner and auction, which saw funds raised supporting four local hospitals. The Listowel Wingham Hospital Foundation, Clinton Public Hospital Foundation, Wingham and District Hospital Foundation, and Seaforth Community Hospital Foundation. Each hospital received $8,000 from the Optimist Club. Wellington North has launched a new volunteer page on their website. The updated page is designed as a one-stop resource for residents to learn about community groups and organizations, as well as exploring volunteer opportunities in the township. Features include submitting volunteer opportunities, volunteering with a township committee, as well as volunteer positions within the community. All services on the volunteer page are free for community groups, organizations, and volunteers in the township. Antrim Bali, a 29-year-old OPP officer killed in the line of duty last week, has been laid to rest. Bali's service was attended by family, dignitaries, and hundreds of OPP officers. Bali's father spoke on his son, saying he wanted to be an officer, loved being part of the community, and he believed deeply in helping others. Bali's the second OPP officer to die in the line of duty in the last few months, as Brandon Malcolm was killed in April. For these and other stories, visit our website at theranch100.com. Weather is next.
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0: Ranch weather, a mix of sun and cloud this morning, carrying later into the afternoon and a high 21 degrees. Clear skies later tonight, down to a low of 7 overnight. Tomorrow, a mix of sun and cloud throughout the day, chance of showers, high 21 with partly cloudy skies Saturday night and a low 8 degrees. Sunshine throughout the day on Sunday, high 24. It's currently 12 degrees in Listowel, 11 in Mitchell, and 12 in Palmerston. Find your full weather forecast online at theranch100.com.
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0: Chugging Sports, Canada dominated at the FIFA World Cup, blanking Qatar 6-0, while also owning possession of the majority of the match, with Jonathan David banking a hat-trick in the win. Their match of the day saw Czechia and South Africa play to a 1-1 draw, Switzerland takes down Bosnia 4-1, and Mexico hangs on for the 1-0 win over Korea. The Toronto Blue Jays pull off the sweep with a 4-3 win over the Boston Red Sox. Chicago White Sox grab the 5-1 win over the New York Yankees, and Seattle blanks Baltimore 3-0. Play was suspended at the U.S. Open, but Wyndham Clark holds the lead, who has 2 holes left to play before he can start day two, sitting at 6-under through 16 for the lead. Corey Connors ended his day as the top Canadian. He's tied for 9th at 1-under through 16. Mike Babcock has been cleared to coach again in the NHL, and all signs are pointing to Edmonton hiring Babcock as the next head coach. 63-year-old was under investigation regarding him invading players' privacy during his brief time as coach of the Columbus Blue Jackets in 2023. And that is a look at sports. I'm Nick Powell.
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11: The TSX closed 155 points lower at 34,969. The S&P 500 gained 80 points to close at 7,500. The Dow Jones is up 72 points to finish the day at 51,564. While the NASDAQ closed at 26,517, 496 points higher. Crude is down 59 cents to $75 a barrel. Gold fell $146 to $4,235 an ounce. And the Canadian dollar is trading at 70 cents U.S.
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15: Sure is. Sure is. Virgin Pal in studio with you, 6:21 on a Friday.
16: Yes, sir.
15: Not just any Friday, a retro revival Friday.
16: Yeah, it is, down over the Canadian Tire parking lot.
15: That's going to kick off later on tonight, brought to you by Van Allen Insurance. We'll chat a little more about it later on in the show. And it's not the only car show we have to look forward to, as the Father's Day car show, returning for its sixth year, going down this coming Sunday. Details on that as well. We've got a touch of truck in Clinton at the Raceway, that in honor of Father's Day.
16: Yeah.
15: No shortage of fun for Dad if you want to get out to something, including the Railway Festival. We're going to give away some tickets for that this morning.
16: Yep, and you've got one more chance to qualify with us. You're listening for that train sounder here.
15: Also, we've got two other contests on the go here, $25 DQ gift card and a $50 Vecchi's gift card. 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
16: Mm-hmm.
15: Ralph Spoltor, who we just wrapped up a round of golf with at the Chamber Tournament, is going to be in studio with us coming up in our 8 a.m. hour. He's got an update.
16: Yes, sir.
15: As he usually does. Yes,
16: there's always something going on down there.
15: Plus, we'll make a contest announcement before we sign off, as we've got a big prize for you next week as well.
16: Yeah.
15: It doesn't stop here on 100.1 FM.
16: Always a chance to be a winner here.
15: Let's get to our Brainbuster question. It's up on our Facebook page, 226-622-7288. If you think you've got it, give us a ring. So, more than a quarter of us never do this, even though we know we should.
16: Ooh, all right.
15: What is the answer we're looking for? All right, so it's more than 30%, but more than a quarter of us never do this, even though we know we should.
16: Okay.
15: What is the answer that we're looking for? Again, the number 226-622-7288. Kane Brown's coming up right after the break. Don't go anywhere.
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0: Hello, Tom. How are you?
1: Good. How about you?
0: Not too bad. Not too bad. Getting geared up for the weekend?
1: Oh, yeah. We're going up to Donegan and Tractor Pull and stuff there for the weekend.
0: So. Good stuff. Nice. Yeah, that is this weekend, yeah. Isn't it?
1: Yeah, absolutely.
0: Well, we'll have to chat a bit about that as well. Tom, what do you think our answer is?
1: I am absolutely terrible for that. Not thinking ahead.
0: Not thinking ahead. Okay.
1: Yes.
0: So in which scenario might that bite you in the butt, Tom?
1: Just all the time. Like, I don't think ahead before I do anything. Like, just go with the flow, you know?
2: All right.
0: It's a good guess. Mm-hmm. He's living that Hakuna Matata lifestyle over there. great guess. Not the answer that we're looking for, Tom.
1: All right, I'll keep thinking.
0: Yeah, we're going to give out some hints for this one, as I think it might be tough to get there, but thanks so much for the call. Always appreciate hearing from you, buddy.
1: All right. Talk to you later.
0: Bye-bye.
1: Bye.
0: Okay, always good to hear from Tom. Mm-hmm. But not the answer we're looking for this morning. Let's see what we're working with in our text message line here. John Erskine says, eat enough vegetables.
2: Oh, 100%.
0: You know you're supposed to, but for whatever reason, you don't.
2: Not doing it. Eat your damn veggies.
0: He also said, back up your data.
2: Oh, you really should be doing that.
0: Yes, I recently had to replace my phone and learn the hardware.
2: Mm-hmm.
0: You got to back up the phone.
2: Yes, always got to have those plans.
0: Great guess, not our answer. He also said, floss your teeth.
2: Mm-hmm.
0: These are all things you got to do.
2: Yep.
0: Buy life insurance.
2: Ooh, okay.
0: Yeah, great guess as well. Not the answer we're looking for. Use your manners, says Tim.
2: Okay.
0: Yeah. Great guess, Tim.
2: Absolutely.
0: And you're absolutely right. We know we're supposed to use them. We don't always, though, do we?
2: I guess not.
0: meal planning or prepping, says Alicia. Mm,
2: that's just a great way to save some time throughout the work week, right?
0: And stick to your diet.
2: Yes, 100%.
0: So much easier to stick to your diet. Mm-hmm. Like, say something like the golf tournament, right? Takes up all your day.
2: Mm-hmm.
0: You get home. If you've got nothing in the fridge to satiate you immediately, then you're going to be more likely to eat something you shouldn't.
2: Yeah, you're
0: going to
2: go out and grab whatever.
0: Exactly.
2: You know, you shouldn't be doing it.
0: If you've already got Tupperware in there with...
2: Boom, heat it up, done.
0: Good.
2: Yes. Yeah.
0: Great guess.
2: That's really good.
0: Very good guess, Alicia. Not the answer we're looking for, though. Kelsey says, change your passwords. I don't even change them after I've been told they've been leaked. I'm like, nah, I can't be bothered. What, are they going to steal my debt? I don't think so. Be financially responsible.
2: Mm-hmm.
0: Good guess. Not the
2: Absolutely.
0: Answer. Plan for the future.
2: Yep.
0: Yes.
2: Should always be trying to think ahead when you can.
0: Very good
2: like
0: guess. Not our answer. Send birthday cards, says Deanna. That's so nice.
2: That's really good.
0: That is so nice.
2: Especially in like today's digital age, it's now just writing on people's Facebooks and texting them and calling them.
0: Yeah, well, and I'll be honest. Even though I always get like my father a gift or my nephews, my brothers, never a card.
2: Never a card.
0: Never a card.
2: Just
0: so
2: a gift.
0: So bad at that. I should probably start getting cards.
2: Mm.
0: Not the answer we're looking for. Marlene with a very good guess as well. Go to church.
2: Yes.
0: On Sundays, if I do miss, feel guilty immediately. So, very good guess. Not the answer we're looking for. Take your vitamins.
2: Yeah.
0: Ranch Cash, you know how I feel about vitamins.
2: Very vitamins good guess. And saying your prayers.
0: Because I'm a Hulkamaniac, right?
2: Yeah.
0: Deal with it. Read instructions.
2: Oh, yeah.
0: You got to read the instructions.
2: That's the guy problem right there. That's the guy problem right there. What's the quote, real men don't use instructions?
0: I have a drawer in my kitchen. It's kind of like the junk drawer. It's filled with instruction booklets I didn't read when I put stuff together. Great guess. The last one was a barbecue.
2: Ooh,
0: that was a bit of trial and error. I'll be
2: 100%.
0: I had to reference the instructions a few times for that one. I'm like, these legs don't make sense.
2: That's a fine looking barbecue. Why does mine look like that?
0: Homer Simpson?
2: Yeah, man.
0: Yeah, that's a good one. That barbecue would have been really nice too. Bricked in like that?
2: Oh, yeah.
0: Jeez. All these are great guesses. Not the answer, though. So we will pick it up right after Nick Powell gets us into our 6:30 news. Nick Powell, what do we have?
2: God, there's so much going on in sports. I love it. We got Canada on fire just the other night against FIFA.
0: My goodness.
2: Blue Jays.
0: 6-0.
2: 6-0. We got a Jays sweep. The Leafs are back in the news once again, talking about doing some trades and signs here.
0: Marley's almost won the cup last night.
2: Yeah, I'm talking about it. There's no shortage of stuff there to be talking about. But as far as our local news headlines here, OPP, as we are continuing on with that safety campaign there, they're ramping up enforcement at intersections because safety is always key here.
0: Okay, Nick's got the details for us.
2: From the Ranch Newsroom, I'm Nick Powell. As OPP continue their Stop, Look, Live safety campaign, police are putting increased enforcement at intersections. OPP say crashes at intersections often occur due to failure to yield, incomplete stops, or driver inattention. These actions might seem minor, but can have significant and lasting consequences. Staff Sergeant Julian McLeod says their enforcement efforts are focused on reducing risky driving behaviors and improving safety. The Huron Perth Healthcare Alliance has recognized staff excellence during their annual meeting. Held on Wednesday at the Mitchell Golf and Country Club, the Tour Hods Family Awards and Award of Excellence were presented to staff. The Family Awards celebrate excellence within the Huron Perth Healthcare Alliance, recognizing contributions to healthcare services. Leanne Rustin, Dakota Jones, and Jason Omaya were recognized with the Family Awards, with the meeting also reviewing the past year, celebrating shared achievements, and looking ahead for the future of local healthcare. Brussels Optimist Clubs dished out support to multiple hospital foundations. Over this spring, the club welcomed the community to their annual dinner and auction, seeing funds raised supporting four local hospitals: the Clinton Public Hospital Foundation, Wingham and District Hospital Foundation, the Seaforth Community Hospital, and Listowel Memorial Hospital Foundation. Each hospital received $8,000 from the Optimist Club. 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
2: Ranch weather, a mix of sun and cloud this morning, carrying later into the afternoon and a high 21 degrees. Clear skies later tonight, down to a low of 7 overnight. Tomorrow, a mix of sun and cloud throughout the day, chance of showers, high 21, with partly cloudy skies Saturday night and a low 8 degrees. Sunshine throughout the day on Sunday, high 24. It's currently 12 degrees in Listowel, 11 in Mitchell, and 12 in Palmerston. Find your full weather forecast online at theranch100.com.
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2: Chugging sports, Canada came to play against Qatar, with Jonathan David scoring 3 goals, leading to a 6-0 win for Canada. Other FIFA action saw Switzerland take down Bosnia 4-1. Czechia, South Africa played to a 1-1 tie. Mexico shuts out Korea 1-0. The Toronto Blue Jays make it 3 straight on Boston with a 4-3 win, completing the sweep. The New York Yankees fall 5-1 to the Chicago White Sox, and Seattle downs Baltimore 3-0. And play will need to be continued this morning before Day 2 of the U.S. Open gets underway, as Day 1 was suspended. Wyndham Clark leads at 6-under through 16. Roy Conners ended his day as the top Canadian, who's tied for 9th at 1-under through 16. And that is a look at sports. I'm Nick Powell.
6: You know, some things are just better when they're smaller. A smaller waistline, a smaller debt load, a smaller number of dental cavities, a smaller inbox, and let's be honest, a smaller meeting. 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But there's one thing that's better when it's smaller, your local business. The places where the owner knows your name, answers the phone, sweeps the floor, and is probably the first one there and the last one to leave. That's why 100.1 The Ranch believes in shopping local. 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

0: Good morning, the ranch.
1: Morning, Tyler. How are you guys?
0: Oh, we know it's Tyler. Mm-hmm. Good to hear from you, brother. We're doing pretty good. How are you?
1: I'm doing pretty good. And you know what? Even all the men for Father's Day this weekend. So
0: yes. Yeah. All the father figures out there.
2: Mm-hmm.
0: Could be a mentor. Could be a teacher.
2: Yeah, honestly.
0: Just anyone who played a big role in your life. Happy Father's Day to all the fathers out there. What do you got, Tyler?
1: Well, the other day you guys said you sometimes reuse the same answers. So why don't we go with Tuesday's answer? That happened to be brushing the teeth or maybe like a dentist visit. I don't know.
0: It's a good guess.
1: Like that.
0: It's a good guess. Right. We have been known to be tricksters like that. But I didn't do that this week. No, it's not the answer we're looking for. It is a completely different answer, all right?
1: Okay. That sounds good. And then my backup was like going to see the doctor or whatever. Most guys cut off. Maybe the ladies are more on to that one. But.
0: You're not wrong. Yeah. Even when the guy gets into the doctor, it's only because his wife forced him to.
1: Right?
0: Great guesses, especially that last one there. We know we need to get in. Fellas, don't be that guy.
2: Yeah, no. See your doctor.
0: Book your appointment. Yep. Get in for a regular checkup. I know it's awkward. My doctor is my buddy's mom, for God's sakes. But you got to get in there.
2: Oh, yeah.
0: You got to get in. Oh, yeah. Oh, Tyler, it's awkward. But I got some great jokes I can throw his way when I really want to.
2: Yeah, you can.
0: I'm like, hey, tell your mom I don't need to come in for 4 physicals a year.
1: That's right.
0: Tyler, always good to hear from you, pal. You have a great day, and we'll talk to you soon.
1: All right, thanks again. And she's just wanting to make sure you're a big, healthy boy. That's all.
0: You're the man. We'll talk to you soon, Tyler.
1: All right. See you.
0: See you, buddy.
1: Bye now.
0: Oh, man.
2: Tyler. What a legend, man.
0: Tyler's hilarious. Big boy. Okay. Thanks to everybody who has sent their answers in so far. I think we got to give out a hint for this one. It's just too tough. Because even looking at the text messages, these are great. And they are things we should do, but no one's particularly close. So put on sunscreen. Very good guess. Go to the dentist. Go to the doctor. Read before signing a contract. Yes, definitely.
2: God,
0: please do that.
2: Should.
0: Remembering my neighbor's name. That's funny. That's good. No, not the answer we're looking for. So your first hint here. This is something you'd be doing at home.
2: Mm-hmm.
0: Okay. So immediately narrows it down a little bit. Something we'd be doing at home. And is the step for one of your chores.
2: Mm-hmm.
0: But a lot of us are skipping this step, including both of us.
2: Oh, 100%.
0: We're skipping this step.
2: Yes.
0: Again, a quarter of us know we should be doing it, but we don't. So what is the answer we're looking for? And now we know that it's part of a step for one of your housely chores. Mm-hmm. Chase Matthew holding it down. 100.1 FM.

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Hank Williams Sr., you're cheating hard here on 100.1 FM 653. Give it one small hint. Just said that this is something we'd be doing at home and that it's part of your chores. A step that we are skipping. Nick Powell and I both confirming we never do this. Dusting the furniture, it's a good guess. I think I do forget to dust the furniture. Not the answer we're looking for, but a very good guess. Defrost the freezer, says John. Great guess as well. Not the answer. Rinsing your dishes before loading the dishwasher. Yes, very good guess. We have talked about that in the past. We are rinsers. You gotta rinse. Taking empties back to the beer store. Good guess as well. Not the answer we're looking for. Ironing your clothes. Very good guess. Not our answer either, but you are closer. Vacuuming, good guess

0: not our answer. Does look like one or two people have it through text message here, though. So pick up the phone and give us a ring if you think you've got it. Good morning, The Ranch.
1: Good morning. How are you?
0: Not too bad, Lucy. How are you doing?
1: I'm good.
0: Good.
1: How about make your bet?
0: Make your bet. Mm. Very good guess. We've said before, you know, that's one of those things that if you do it enough and it becomes part of your routine, it's just one of those things that gets you ready to face the day.
2: Absolutely.
0: You know, I've heard drill sergeants say, like, it's the most important thing to do when you wake up, because it's how you're going to live the rest of your day. Sets the example. So, great guess, not our answer. You got anything else?
1: No, that's the only thing that popped in my head.
0: Okay, well, let's brainstorm this, Luce. We know that it's a household chore, or it's the step of a household chore. And Nick Powell and I are skipping this step every time.
2: I don't think I've ever done it.
0: Ever.
2: In my life have I done this.
1: Ever done it?
0: I don't think I've ever done it. My mother did, of course, because she knew how to do this properly.
2: Yeah, I was about to say, that's definitely something my mom has probably definitely
0: knew
2: done.
0: She do this properly, but I didn't. So.
1: Well, there's lots of chores you should be doing every day, but.
0: How about you wouldn't want them to run?
1: Oh.
0: You wouldn't want them to run, or wouldn't want them to bleed. So we do this.
1: Oh. I'm trying to think of what bleeds if you cut yourself, but...
0: No.
1: No.
0: Not bleeding blood.
1: Oh.
0: Not bleeding blood. You can bleed other things, you know.
1: Well,
0: what tends to bleed together, Luce?
1: Doing the washing.
0: Okay.
1: They don't do that. They mix the dark and the light, or the,
0: that is the answer we're looking for. Not separating your laundry.
1: Yes. See, I was thinking more like an everyday chore.
0: I don't do laundry every day, but I do it more than once a week.
2: Oh, yeah, it's at least twice a week.
0: Yeah, I do it at least twice a week. And
1: I don't like laundry to build up either, but...
0: No.
1: Yeah, it's usually once every couple of days.
0: Well, Nick Powell and I are never separating our colors from our whites.
2: Just pick everything up.
1: Oh,
2: dear. In
1: you
2: go.
1: You didn't listen to your mother.
0: No, he didn't.
2: No.
0: We grew up in a different age, you know?
2: Yeah.
1: It's like, oh, yeah, it'll all go in. Just put it on cold.
0: Yeah, exactly. I do.
2: Yeah.
0: Lucy, very well done. That is the answer we were looking for. So you have yourself a wonderful day, and we'll talk to you soon, okay?
1: Awesome. Thank you. You too.
0: You're very welcome. Bye, Lucy.
1: Yeah. Bye-bye.
0: She figured it out.
2: Yeah, here we go.
0: That's what we were looking for. Mm-hmm. Sorting your laundry. More than a quarter of us, it's actually closer to 30%, said that they never do that.
2: I got time for that.
0: And we clearly fall into that. Nah, never do.
2: Just in you go, and there it is.
0: Wash them in cold water. They're fine.
2: Yeah, exactly.
0: I've never once opened up, like, a load and seen my white T-shirt was now red or something.
2: Yeah.
0: That's never happened. So we'll take a quick break. We got Cody Johnson and more coming up after this. Don't go anywhere.
3: 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Your next job could be here. This is the Ranch Country Career Corner.
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0: Paul Brandt here on the ranch didn't even see the dust, and it's 7 o'clock, so we're going to get into our news. As always, just reach out to us if you do encounter any trouble along your drive this morning at 226-622-7288. But calling for a mix of sun and cloud, a high of 21 and already sitting at 12, should be smooth sailing out there. Nick's full news stories are always archived on our website, theranch100.com, just in case you ever miss one. Listowel Memorial Hospital received $8,000. From the Brussels Optimist Club. Amazing. Nick's got the details.
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2: From the Ranch Newsroom, I'm Nick Powell. As OPP continue their Stop, Look, Live safety campaign, police are putting increased enforcement at intersections. OPP see crashes at intersections often occur due to failure to yield, incomplete stops, or driver inattention. These actions might seem minor, but can have significant and lasting consequences. Staff Sergeant Julie McLeod says their enforcement efforts are focused on reducing risky driving behaviors and improving safety. Drivers can reduce their risks by being fully focused and attentive while driving, following all traffic control signage, taking time to assess each intersection carefully, and avoid distractions, such as your phone. Perth County Council is giving the green light on needed readings of council remuneration, which will see a phased approach increase of rates for the warden, deputy warden, and county councillors. A quick housekeeping report came to council, looking at the honorarium amounts for the 2026-2030 council. Marianne McKean, director of human resources, says this follows a decision made by council last November.
3: It was approved to enhance the compensation for warden, deputy warden, and councillor on a phased-in basis, starting out with the introduction of the new council at the end of this year.
2: Heading into 2027, the warden, as listed, would make $36,318.54, while the deputy warden would receive $20,195.88, and a county councillor, $19,001.07. Here on Perth Healthcare Alliance has recognized staff excellence during their annual meeting. Held on Wednesday at the Mitchell Golf and Country Club, the Tour Hods Family Awards and Award of Excellence were presented to staff. The Tour Hods Family Awards celebrate excellence within the HBHA, recognizing contributions to healthcare services. Leanne Rustin, Dakota Jones, and Jason Owaya were recognized for their family awards. The meeting also reviewed the past year, celebrating shared achievements and looking ahead for the future of local healthcare. The Wellington North website has a new tab dedicated to volunteering in the community. The page acts as a one-stop resource to learn more about local groups and organizations and look at volunteer opportunities. Features on the page include volunteering on a committee, submitting volunteer opportunities, and volunteer positions in the township. All services on the volunteer page are free for community groups and organizations, as well as volunteers in the township. Tarun Bali, a 29-year-old officer killed in the line of duty last week, has been laid to rest. Bali's service was attended by family, dignitaries, and hundreds of OPP officers. Bali's father spoke on his son, saying he wanted to be an officer, loved being part of the community, and he believed deeply in helping others. Bali's the second OPP officer to die in the line of duty in the last few months, as Brendan Malcolm was killed in April. For these and other stories, visit our website at theranch100.com. Weather is next.
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2: Ranch weather, a mix of sun and cloud this morning, carrying later into the afternoon and a high 21 degrees. Clear skies later tonight, down to a low of 7 overnight. Tomorrow, a mix of sun and cloud throughout the day, chance of showers, high 21 with partly cloudy skies Saturday night and a low 8 degrees. Sunshine throughout the day on Sunday, high 24. It's currently 12 degrees in Listowel, 11 in Mitchell, and 12 in Palmerston. Find your full weather forecast online at theranch100.com.
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2: Chugging Sports Canada dominated at the FIFA World Cup, blanking Qatar 6-0, while also owning possession of the majority of the match, with Jonathan David banking a hat-trick in the win. Their match of the day saw Czechia and South Africa play to a 1-1 draw, Switzerland takes down Bosnia 4-1, and Mexico hangs on for the 1-0 win over Korea. The Toronto Blue Jays pull off the sweep with a 4-3 win over the Boston Red Sox. Chicago White Sox grab the 5-1 win over the New York Yankees, and Seattle blanks Baltimore 3-0. Play was suspended at the U.S. Open, but Wyndham Clark holds the lead, who has two holes left to play before he can start day two, sitting at 6-under through 16 for the lead. Corey Connors ended his day as the top Canadian. He's tied for 9th at 1-under through 16. Mike Babcock has been cleared to coach again in the NHL, and all signs are pointing to Edmonton hiring Babcock as the next head coach. 63-year-old was under investigation regarding his invading players' privacy during his brief time as coach of the Columbus Blue Jackets in 2023. And that is a look at sports. I'm Nick Powell.
1: 71 Forbes in Listowel just dropped over $20,000. This stunning two-story home features hardwood floors, granite countertops, KitchenAid appliances, and over 2,500 square feet of luxury living. A 25 by 16 foot deck, primary suite, and his and hers walk-ins, and an oversized two-car garage, all move-in ready before school starts. Book your private showing today with Kempston and Worth Realty.

0: Dawson Gray here on the ranch and quarter after seven, working on our list of Brainbuster champs. Big thanks to everyone who chimed in again today. We will have another question for you on Monday, and now we can turn our attention to the real contesting. Three different chances for you to be a winner this morning. Got to get qualified as we're wrapping up all three of those, and then do have another contest announcement as well, as we're playing for a pretty sweet prize next week, Mr. Powell.
1: Yeah, I mean, we got Breakfast Scrambler here. We've got our national anthems going on. You're listening for the sounder. We've got a lot of things going on here, but like you just mentioned, there's going to be no shortage of contesting here going forward.
0: Plus, coming up just after 8:30, Ralph Spoltzor will join us for a chat. We've got some events to look forward to as well. It's Retro Revival Friday here in Listowel. We've got a Father's Day car show and more. We'll fill you in on all of it. First, Preston Cooper.

0: Willie Nelson, Whiskey River, here on 100.1 FM, and Virgin Pal in studio with you. I did see an anniversary submission come through, which is greatly appreciated. Remember to reach out to us with yours as well. Even if it's coming up Saturday or Sunday, we can always leave it for Durango Dave.
1: Absolutely. That's what we always love doing here on our Friday mornings, is tackling those weekend ones there for you.
0: So Father's Day is on Sunday, and Toy Story 5 is hitting theaters, Nick Powell.
1: Yeah.
0: So here's one of the greatest TV dads of all time, if not the greatest TV dad, Mr. Tim Allen.
1: Damn right.
0: Tim the Tool Man Taylor. Here's Tim on duct tape.
2: And I got plenty of duct tape. You got to have the duct tape. You got to have the duct tape. Yeah. If you can't fix it, duck it. That's what I... Yeah, cured that little problem with the dog right away. My mom gave me a gas grill for my birthday. I got the Sunbeam 3300.
3: Oh,
2: it's got rotisserie, dual burner, fold-down redwood serving areas. Looked like a car bomb in that crate, though. Butane hoses and tanks and fittings. I took a shot at it. Looked pretty good. Ever finish something, but you still got a bag of real important-looking parts left over? Hey, honey, why don't you try the grill out first? You should have seen the flame come out of that hood. Honey, stop running around like that. You're just making those flames grow on you like that. This must be a fuel regulator of some sort. I don't think it's supposed to spray in the hair like that. Guess I don't need to tell you, though, do I, huh?
0: He's literally Tim the Tool Man Taylor. I was telling Nick Powell, this is actually before he got Home Improvement. Disney executives saw his stand-up, and it was pretty much Tim the Tool Man Taylor, and offered him the show.
1: That's awesome.
0: Yeah, pretty cool. Well, let's take a quick break. Traffic and weather's coming up. We will have your list of Brainbuster champs right before the news.
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8: Hey, everybody, this is Blake Shelton.
9: Isn't it time to find out about the traffic and weather yet?
1: Ranch traffic, a mix of sun and cloud this morning, carrying later into the afternoon and a high 21 degrees. Roads are bare and wet with clear visibility. Construction continues on Highway 23 northbound between Fisher Ave and Line 75 in Atwood with one alternating lane. Work's expected to last until June 22nd. School buses are running locally with no delays or cancellations at this time.
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to the park to clear my head. I saw a sun goddess bathing her beauty. I said, hey, baby. She said, go to her.

0: Hanover's own Jamie Warren, sunny day in the park on 100.1 FM, 732. And these are your brainbuster champions. They all figured out the answer was sorting your laundry.
1: Mm-hmm.
0: We're not doing that.
1: Yeah.
0: You know, a couple people texted in saying, a lot of the washing machines these days are so high efficiency that you don't need to anymore.
1: Well, that was probably like a thought I had in my head was like, well, think about like I don't call it a modern washing machine, but they're certainly different than they were when our parents were doing laundry.
0: The top load ones?
1: Yeah.
0: The one that would rock back and forth? Yeah. Very, very well done to Lucy, who gave us a ring. Marlene also had the answer this morning, and Cindy is a Brainbuster champion. Doug Kellum, great job. Deanna is also a Brainbuster champion this morning, and Tim is on our list.
1: Mm-hmm.
0: We've got Donna. Great job, Donna. Isaac also had the answer this morning, and Kim Fisher is a Brainbuster champion.
1: Very nice.
0: Barb had the answer. Great job, Barb. And Luke is on our list this morning. Very well done, Luke. Good to hear from you. Courtney Carrick figured it out again this morning, and Dustin is also a Brainbuster champion. Trish Stone in the winner's circle.
1: Mm-hmm.
0: Jolene had the answer. Great job, Jolene. And last but not least, Kim Miller.
1: Yeah, took a look at our Facebook page. It looks like no one correctly guessing got a fair amount of guesses, but no one saying our answer here today.
0: Well, if I did miss anyone in our text message line, please let me know. We had an abundance of them today. It took me quite a while to go through them all. Still got to respond to some folks, too. So, mix of sun and cloud, a high of 21 is our high today. What do we have in our news?
1: Well, great to see local supporting locals. The Brussels Optimist Club, they had their dinner and auction going on. They supported four different hospital foundations, including here in Listowel, $8,000 each for those hospital foundations.
0: Nick's got the details.
1: From the Ranch Newsroom, I'm Nick Powell. A 40-year-old's facing multiple charges after trying to flee from police. On June 15th at around 1:40 p.m., Wellington County OPP were on patrol when a traffic complaint came in from the public of a potential impaired driver. Officers were able to locate the vehicle in question, stopping the driver on Brock Road South in Puslinch. The driver was not cooperative with police and tried fleeing the scene. On June 17th, police arrested the suspect, the 40-year-old of Puslinch being charged with flight from an officer, dangerous operation, and failure or refusal to comply with a demand. The Listowel Memorial Hospital Foundation is among those getting support from the Brussels Optimist Club. Over the spring, the club welcomed the community to the annual dinner and auction, seeing funds raised for four local hospitals. The Listowel Memorial Hospital Foundation, Clinton Public Hospital Foundation, Wingerman District Hospital Foundation, and the Seaforth Community Hospital Foundation, with each hospital receiving $8,000 from the Optimist Club. And Wellington North has launched a new volunteer page on their website. The updated page is designed as a one-stop resource for residents to learn more about community groups and organizations, as well as exploring volunteer opportunities in the township. Features include submitting volunteer opportunities, volunteering with a township committee, as well as volunteering positions in the community. All services on the volunteer page are free for community groups, organizations, and volunteers in the township. For these and other stories, visit our website at theranch100.com. Weather is next.
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1: Ranch weather, a mix of sun and cloud this morning, carrying later into the afternoon and a high 21 degrees. Clear skies later tonight, down to a low of 7 overnight. Tomorrow, a mix of sun and cloud throughout the day, chance of showers, high 21, with partly cloudy skies Saturday night and a low 8 degrees. Sunshine throughout the day on Sunday, high 24. It's currently 12 degrees in Listowel, 11 in Mitchell, and 12 in Palmerston. Find your full weather forecast online at theranch100.com.
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1: Chugging Sports, Canada came to play against Qatar, with Jonathan David scoring 3 goals, leading to a 6-0 win for Canada. Other FIFA action saw Switzerland take down Bosnia 4-1. Czechia, South Africa play to a 1-1 tie. Mexico shuts out Korea 1-0. The Toronto Blue Jays make it 3 straight on Boston with a 4-3 win, completing the sweep. The New York Yankees fall 5-1 to the Chicago White Sox, and Seattle downs Baltimore 3-0. Play will need to be continued this morning before Day 2 of the U.S. Open gets underway, as Day 1 was suspended. Wyndham Clark leads at 6-under through 16. Roy Connors ended his day as the top Canadian, who's tied for 9th at 1-under through 16. And that is a look at sports. I'm Nick Powell.
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9: 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This has been your Good News File.
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2: Yep, your last chance this week to qualify for that $25 DQ gift card, because we're calling our winner here later today.
1: 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Here is your clip.
3: We'll swing over busy in your valley. Yes, but as it's up down the valley, dark must, and day will take down the location to white must.
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2: I think like that alone is pretty easy to identify the artist.
1: It just sounded funny.
2: That sounds so good.
1: 226-622-7288. What is that song? Phone line lighting up here. Let's see who we've got. Good morning, the ranch.
5: Hi, is it a boy named Sue, Johnny Cash?
1: It's a boy named Sue. Sure is. What's your name?
5: Robert Sanders.
1: Robert Sanders. All right, Robert.
5: That's me.
1: You're getting qualified for a $25 DQ gift card. Only five names are in on that draw. We're going to call our winner in about an hour's time here, okay?
5: Okay, thank you.
1: You're very welcome. Robert, I just want you to hang out on the line for 1 second so I can grab some info, okay?
5: Sure, no problem.
1: All right. Here we go. Robert is in on the draw. Traffic and weather is coming up.
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12: Isn't it time to find out about traffic and weather yet?
2: Ranch traffic, a mix of sun and cloud this morning, carrying later into the afternoon and a high 21 degrees. Roads are bare and wet with clear visibility. Construction continues on Highway 23 northbound between Fisher Ave and Line 75 in Atwood with one alternating lane. Work's expected to last until June 22nd. School buses are running locally with no delays or cancellations at this time.
10: 100.1 The Ranch.

0: Adam Gregory's pretty underrated.
1: Yeah, very much so.
0: Because I love Horseshoes as well. That's a great track.
1: Amazing is what it is, yeah.
0: 801, what do we got?
1: Ooh, gotta love that big win for Team Canada.
0: My goodness.
1: 6-0 over Qatar.
0: First win in World Cup history for the men's team, mm-hmm. and you win in dominating fashion like that. It got chippy too, man.
1: Oh, yeah, it did.
0: Hopefully Kone's okay. I think they said he broke his leg.
1: It did not look pretty. It was not a very...
0: Well, when you get carted off on a stretcher, I mean... Now, listen, soccer players are notorious for maybe milking things a bit, but I think he's legitimately injured, so... Yes,
1: well, I'll have to see how that goes. You know, big win for Canada.
0: Super proud
1: of them.
0: Love to
1: see that.
0: Super proud.
1: As far as these local news headlines here, Wellington North, they've added a new tab on their website. This is all about volunteering, so how you can get involved in volunteering, whether it be on committees or organizations and opportunities if you want to help out in Wellington North.
0: Okay, Nick will fill us in on that and more. Don't go anywhere.
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3: From the Ranch Newsroom, I'm Nick Powell. A 40-year-old's facing multiple charges after trying to flee from police. On June 15th at around 1:40 p.m., OPP were on proactive patrol when a traffic complaint came in from the public of a potential impaired driver. Officers were able to locate the vehicle in question, stopping the driver on Brock Road South in Puslinch. The driver was not cooperative with police and then tried to flee the area. On June 17th, police arrested the suspect, the 40-year-old of Puslinch being charged with flight from an officer, dangerous operation, and failure or refusal to comply with a demand. The accused will appear in court in September. Perth County Council is giving the green light on needed readings of council remuneration, which will see a phased approach increase of rates for the warden, deputy warden, and county councillors. A quick housekeeping report came to council looking at the honorarium amounts for the 2026-2030 council. Marion McKean, director of human resources, says this follows a decision made by council last November.
4: It was approved to enhance the compensation for warden, deputy warden, and councillor on a phased-in basis, starting out with the introduction of the new council at the end of this year.
3: Heading into 2027, the warden, as listed, would make $36,318.54, while the deputy warden would receive $20,195.88, and a county councillor, $19,001.07. The Listowel Memorial Hospital Foundation is among those getting support from the Brussels Optimist Club. Over this spring, the club welcomed the community to the annual dinner and auction, which saw funds raised supporting four local hospitals. The Listowel Wingham Hospital Foundation, Clinton Public Hospital Foundation, Wingham and District Hospital Foundation, and Seaforth Community Hospital Foundation. Each hospital received $8,000 from the Optimist Club. Wellington North has launched a new volunteer page on their website. The updated page is designed as a one-stop resource for residents to learn about community groups and organizations, as well as exploring volunteer opportunities in the township. Features include submitting volunteer opportunities, volunteering with a township committee, as well as volunteer positions within the community. All services on the volunteer page are free for community groups, organizations, and volunteers in the township. Antrim Bali, a 29-year-old OPP officer killed in the line of duty last week, has been laid to rest. Bali's service was attended by family, dignitaries, and hundreds of OPP officers. Bali's father spoke on his son, saying he wanted to be an officer, loved being part of the community, and he believed deeply in helping others. Bali's the second OPP officer to die in the line of duty in the last few months, as Brandon Malcolm was killed in April. For these and other stories, visit our website at theranch100.com. Weather is next.
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3: Ranch weather, a mix of sun and cloud throughout the morning, carrying later into the afternoon and a high 21 degrees. Clear skies later tonight, down to a low of 7 overnight. Tomorrow, a mix of sun and cloud through the day, slight chance of showers, high 21 with partly cloudy skies Saturday night and a low 8 degrees. Sunny skies throughout the day on Sunday, high 24. Find your full weather forecast online at theranch100.com.
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3: Chugging sports, Canada dominated at the FIFA World Cup, blanking Qatar 6-0, while also owning possession of the majority of the match, with Jonathan David banking a hat-trick in the win. The match of the day saw Czechia and South Africa play to a 1-1 draw, Switzerland takes down Bosnia 4-1, and Mexico hangs on for the 1-0 win over Korea. The Toronto Blue Jays pull off the sweep with a 4-3 win over the Boston Red Sox. The White Sox grab the 5-1 win over the New York Yankees, and Seattle blanks Baltimore 3-0. Play was suspended at the U.S. Open, but Wyndham Clark holds the lead, who has 2 holes left to play before he can start day 2, sitting at 6-under through 16 for the lead. Corey Connors ended his day as the top Canadian. He's tied for 9th at 1-under through 16. Mike Babcock has been cleared to coach again in the NHL, and all signs are pointing to Edmonton hiring Babcock as the next head coach. 63-year-old was under investigation regarding his invading players' privacy during his brief time as coach of the Columbus Blue Jackets in 2023. And that is a look at sports. I'm Nick Powell.
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0: 100.1 FM The Ranch, Perth County's Hottest Country, 818. We got to get some birthdays going in just a few minutes. Mm-hmm. I did see one come through our text message line. I believe it was an anniversary, actually.
1: Love to hear it.
0: If you've got one or you did submit through our website, please reach out just to double check that we have that, 226-622-7288. We do still have to play our train sounder as well for some tickets for the Railway Festival going on in Palmerston this weekend, and we're going to get you to name our national anthem. Plus, we've got Ralph's Bowl Tour joining us after our 8:30 news, and we're also going to be chatting with Andrew Parkhouse, who's the owner of Small Town Fire, but is with the Brussels Optimist Club. They've got their third annual car show coming up.
1: Nice.
0: So he'll fill us in on that as well. For now, hi, Valley. I'm leaving you on 100.1 FM.

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1: Oh, yes, it is, Nick Powell.
2: Let's go.
1: Let's get those birthdays on the air. People reach out to us, you know. We got to at least take care of our end of the deal.
2: Absolutely.
1: So, first, Paul Dano is turning 42 years old. Quentin Tarantino took some shots at him recently, but I think he's pretty awesome.
2: Yeah.
1: He was the Riddler in the Batman with the Robert Pattinson. Mm-hmm. I thought he was fantastic in that. Next, a very happy birthday going out to Macklemore, turning 43. He gave us the thrift shop song. It was pretty big at the time. Zoe Saldana is turning 48 years old. She is Gamora in the MCU. A very happy birthday to Dirk Nowitzki, turning 48 years old, NBA's MVP, and of course did win the championship as well, one of the greatest power forwards of all time. A very happy birthday to Robin Tunney, turning 54 years old. She is Teresa Lisbon on The Mentalist, but she'll always be from The Craft to me. Next, a very happy birthday going out to Brian Head Welch, turning 56 years old. He's with the band Korn. Mia Sara, turning 59 years old. She was Ferris Bueller's girlfriend Sloane in Ferris Bueller's Day Off. She's also Jean-Claude Van Damme's wife in Time Cop, which I own 6 copies of. Paula Abdul is turning 64 years old today. We wish her a very happy birthday. Her biggest hit probably Straight Up. Mark DeBarge of DeBarge, turning 67 years old. And Kathleen Turner, who is Joan Wilder in Romancing the Stone, is turning 72 years old today. Ann Wilson of Heart. A lot of people think that they are Canadian. They're not.
2: No.
1: But they're pretty awesome anyway.
2: Oh, yeah.
1: So big shout out to Ann Wilson. Let's get to our locals.
2: Certainly. We'll kick things off here with a belated birthday that we got in here yesterday as Hannah Coughlin was turning 9 years old here on Thursday. So a big happy birthday from Mom, Dad, and Emerson and the family. Just a big happy birthday out there to you.
1: Felt so bad about that one, Hannah, because Mom and Dad did get us that submission yesterday, but it got caught in cyberspace and didn't get to us in time. So a very happy birthday to Hannah from all of us here at the ranch.
2: And a big happy anniversary here. Our good friend Marlene reaching out to us. Wanted to wish a big happy anniversary to her husband, Murray.
1: Murray.
2: That's sweet. Yes.
1: That is nice. All right. Well, Marlene and Murray, a very happy anniversary to the two of you.
2: That looks like we all got it. Of course, if we missed one, you reach out to us. We can take care of it for you.
1: Okay. In the meantime, traffic and weather is on the way. We'll also hear from Randy Hauser.
0: This is the Ranch Country Food and Fun File.
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5: Hi, this is Terry Clark.
6: Isn't it time to find out about traffic and weather yet?
2: Ranch traffic, a mix of sun and cloud this morning, carrying later into the afternoon and a high 21 degrees. Roads are bare and wet with clear visibility. Construction continues on Highway 23 northbound between Fisher Ave and Line 75 in Atwood with one alternating lane. Work's expected to last until June 22nd. School buses are running locally with no delays or cancellations at this time.
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1: Okay, Randy Houser, No Stone Unturned on 100.1 FM, 8:32. What do we got?
2: Well, we'll squeeze in this birthday here that just popped in through. Looks like we just missed her here, but a big happy birthday going out this morning to Jose Couto. Hopefully got your last name right there, Jose. Matt Burley reaching out. Want to wish you a very happy birthday.
1: Well, a very happy birthday to you, Jose. Remember, if you do submit to our website, please reach out. Yes. Double-check with us that we have received that. It is 8:30. What do we got?
2: Well, OBP continuing to ramp up with this camp safety campaign they've got going on, so we may expect to see some increased enforcement around intersections. Got to be safe out there on the roads.
1: Okay. Right after the break, Andrew Parkhouse will join us. We're going to chat a bit about the Optimist Club in Brussels car show. And then Ralph Spoltour is supposed to be with us later on this morning, too. Plus, we've got two more chances to be a winner. You're still listening for our train sounder, and we're going to hit you with a national anthem, so don't go anywhere.
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2: From the Ranch Newsroom, I'm Nick Powell. As OBP continue their Stop, Look, Live safety campaign, police are putting increased enforcement at intersections. OBP say crashes at intersections often occur due to failure to yield, incomplete stops, or driver inattention. These actions might seem minor, but can have significant and lasting consequences. Staff Sergeant Julian McLeod says their enforcement efforts are focused on reducing risky driving behaviors and improving safety. The Huron Perth Healthcare Alliance has recognized staff excellence during their annual meeting. Held on Wednesday at the Mitchell Golf and Country Club, the Tour Hans Family Awards and Award of Excellence were presented to staff. The Family Awards celebrate excellence within the Huron Perth Healthcare Alliance, recognizing contributions to healthcare services. Leanne Rustin, Dakota Jones, and Jason Omaya were recognized with the Family Awards, with the meeting also reviewing the past year, celebrating shared achievements, and looking ahead for the future of local healthcare. The Brussels Optimist Clubs dished out support to multiple hospital foundations. Over this spring, the club welcomed the community to their annual dinner and auction, seeing funds raised supporting four local hospitals: the Clinton Public Hospital Foundation, Wingham and District Hospital Foundation, the Seaforth Community Hospital, and Listowel Memorial Hospital Foundation. Each hospital received $8,000 from the Optimist Club. For these and other stories, visit our website at theranch100.com. 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
7: One morning I woke up and I couldn't get out of bed that day. 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And I decided after my year and a half of chemotherapy that I'd try and run across Canada and raise as much money as I could for the Canadian Cancer Society.
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2: Ranch weather, a mix of sun and cloud throughout the morning, carrying later into the afternoon and a high 21 degrees. Clear skies later tonight, down to a low of 7 overnight. Tomorrow, a mix of sun and cloud throughout the day, slight chance of showers, high 21, with partly cloudy skies Saturday night and a low 8 degrees. Sunny skies throughout the day on Sunday, high 24. Find your full weather forecast online at theranch100.com.
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2: Chugging sports, Canada came to play against Qatar, with Jonathan David scoring three goals, leading to a 6-0 win for Canada. Other FIFA action saw Switzerland take down Bosnia 4-1. Czechia, South Africa play to a 1-1 tie. Mexico shuts out Korea 1-0. The Toronto Blue Jays make it 3 straight on Boston with a 4-3 win, completing the sweep. The New York Yankees fall 5-1 to the Chicago White Sox, and Seattle downs Baltimore 3-0. Play will need to be continued this morning before Day 2 of the U.S. Open gets underway, as Day 1 was suspended. Wyndham Clark leads at 6-under through 16. Roy Connors ended his day as the top Canadian, who's tied for 9th at 1-under through 16. And that is a look at sports. I'm Nick Powell.
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0: This is Ranch Country. I'm Brandon Birch, joined on the line by Andrew Parkhouse. Andrew with the Brussels Optimist Club. We've got the third annual Classic Car Show coming up. Andrew, how you doing, pal?
1: Good. How you doing?
0: Oh, you know, hanging in there, brother. Hanging in there. We are looking forward to this. It's coming up this Saturday. How's the weather looking?
1: I think it's so far so good. Like, it looks like it might be a little wet, but if there is a rain date, there is a rain date for the 21st. Sunday, June 21st, but I'm hoping it's going to be, that's the next day, so I'm hoping it's going to be this weekend, this Saturday.
0: I'm hoping you're right. At this point, it looks like 20 degrees on Saturday, only a slight chance for showers, and then Sunday, gorgeous sunshine, a high of 24. Let's hope everything goes ahead as planned. So, kicks off at 10 a.m., right? What time's it running until, Andrew?
1: 3 p.m.
0: Right up until 3 p.m. Okay, when we get down there, what can we expect? It's not just cars, right?
1: No, it's not just cars. There's a bunch of different kinds of cars. It's all by donation. So you just come on down, bring the kids. You can get a barbecue. There's hot dogs and hamburgers being sold down there. And just all that little stuff matters. So if you got nothing going on, you come on down and even just buy a hot dog. That all that money that we make goes directly back into community betterment, we call it. So it goes right back into Brussels. All the pitching machines and the new stuff we do with the baseball diamonds, like all the work we do around town, this is what funds those kind of projects.
0: I love it, man. That's why it's so important to get down to stuff like this, and it's going to be a lot of fun. So whether you have plans or not, I say you break them and get down to the third annual Classic Car Show there in Brussels. You said it's totally by donation. Everything goes back into community betterment, which is fantastic. There's going to be some music there, right?
1: I believe it's just going to be music played off the speakers and stuff, so nothing crazy, but it's a good environment, a lot of friendly folks, everyone just trying to have a good time.
0: Just tune into the ranch, brother. We'll keep it rocking.
1: That sounds like a wonderful idea. I don't know any other stations.
0: My man, that's the right answer. So, Andrew, you said you guys have been doing this for 3 years now. Do you know how many vehicles you usually average?
1: I think it roughly between 35 and 50, somewhere
0: nice.
1: In there. We usually do pretty good for a small little car show. It's growing every year, more and more finding out about it. So who knows what's going to bring to this year. It's hard to tell.
0: Well, over the years, what's the sweetest ride you've seen roll through?
1: The sweetest ride? I don't know. I'm just a big fan of those 1988-89 Mustang 5.0. That's just... Yeah, that's my favorite. That's my favorite car. So there's been three or four of them roll in different colors, and I usually gravitate that way.
0: Absolutely, man. It's a classic ride. Vanilla Ice drove one, so A-okay in my books. So
1: yeah, that makes it even cooler.
0: You guys are going to be active on social media. Follow the Brussels Optimist Club. Just in case you can't make it down to the car show, at least you'll be able to check out some of the rides that were there. Again, that's this coming Saturday. Kicks off at 10, runs until 3. Barbecue, music, entry totally by donation with proceeds going back into community betterment. Before I let you go, Andrew, you were also a firefighter with the Brussels Fire Department, so thank you so much for keeping us safe. But you guys are planning a breakfast, right?
1: Yes, there's a breakfast this weekend on Sunday.
0: Perfect. Okay.
1: It runs from 7 to 1 at the Brussels Fire Department.
0: So if you want any other information on that, again, just check out the Brussels Fire Department. Andrew Parkhouse here, owner of Small Town Fire. Great to chat with you, Andrew. Thanks so much for filling us in. I will reiterate this tomorrow just so folks remember to head down, okay?
1: That's greatly appreciated. And I really appreciate all the help you do with advertising all the stuff that's going on in this local area. It's you guys do great work.
0: Thanks for saying that, brother. No worries at all. I'll like I said, I'll get Durango Dave to promote it as well, okay?
1: Perfect. Thank you very much, and you have a great day. Stay dry today.
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0: The Hunter Brothers on 100.1 FM. Big shout out to our buddy Pete Miller.
1: Yes, sir.
0: Pete Hurd, the train sounder. Mm-hmm. And now he is getting qualified for 4 tickets for the Railway Festival. So he is our final qualifier. Thanks to everyone who gave us a ring this week. Now it's time to name our national anthem. Are you ready, Nick Bell?
1: Yep, it's your final chance to qualify for this Vecchi's gift card. And of course, like we've been talking about, the World Cup's going on. So how fitting for this one.
0: I don't know how these guys are going to do, but we're going big on this one.
1: Yeah, let's see if people can identify this one here.
0: 226-622-7288. Name our national anthem.

0: 226-622-7288. Probably the toughest one we've done yet.
1: Yes, very much so.
0: Can you identify our national anthem? We're even going to give you a hint for this one.
1: Yeah, get it right off the bat.
0: Greatest country in the world. All other countries run by little girl. 226-622-7288. Let's see what Lucy thinks. Good morning, the ranch.
2: Good morning.
0: Hi, Lucy. How are you?
2: Good. Is it Kazakhstan?
0: It is Kazakhstan. Yeah.
1: Greatest
0: yes.
1: country in the world.
0: That's exactly what it is. You didn't strike me as a Borat fan, Lucy.
2: Well, I know quite a few of the different ones, but I'm thinking, okay, that one's odd, but I'm thinking, oh, maybe.
0: That is Kazakhstan.
1: Yeah, there we go.
0: Very well done. Lucy, you are our final qualifier for a $50 Vacky's gift card.
2: Oh, awesome. Love that place.
0: It is very good, isn't it? Yeah, amazing. European cuisine. Try the schnitzel.
1: Oh, yeah.
0: Delicious.
2: Oh, it is excellent. Everything there is awesome.
0: It is.
2: Oh,
0: yeah. It is. Well, Lucy, you now have a chance. Like I said, we're going to call our winner very shortly here, so wish you the best of luck, okay?
2: Awesome. Thank you.
0: You're very welcome, Lucy. Have a great day. Talk to you soon.
2: Yeah, you
0: right,
2: too.
0: Bye-bye. Bye. There we go. Lucy Mary. She figured it out. It was quick, too.
1: Yeah.
0: She knew exactly what it was. Okay. So that wraps up what I thought was a pretty fun game.
1: That was great. That was phenomenal.
0: Name that national anthem. Mm-hmm. If we do another Vecchi's gift card or maybe 4 years from now, World Cup.
1: By the World Cup, yeah.
0: Let's do it again then. In the meantime, though, Nick is going to get us into our 9 a.m. news, and Ralph Spoltzor is going to join us for a Hayloft Music Festival update right after this. So what do we got?
1: Well, I guess I'll have to wait till the noon sports to put this in, but it is pen to paper now. Darren Radish is a Leaf.
0: A Toronto Maple Leaf for a fifth-round pick, too. I'll actually take that. I was concerned they were gonna overpay here.
1: 8 years, $68 million.
0: Well, then.
1: Well, as far as that, like I said, we'll put that in there for the
0: one year
1: sports.
0: Got him paid.
1: Because that's all it takes, I guess. Hey, but anyway, as far as those local news headlines here, it's great to see some support from the Brussels Optimist Club. They donated $8,000 each to four different hospital foundations, and that does include the Listowel Memorial Hospital Foundation.
0: Read this story this morning. Awesome stuff. Mm-hmm. Nick's got the details for you on our website as well, theranch100.com.
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1: From the Ranch Newsroom, I'm Nick Powell. A 40-year-old's facing multiple charges after trying to flee from police. On June 15th at around 1:40 p.m., Wellington County OPP were on patrol when a traffic complaint came in from the public of a potential impaired driver. Officers were able to locate the vehicle in question, stopping the driver on Brock Road South in Puslich. The driver was not cooperative with police and tried fleeing the scene. On June 17th, police arrested the suspect, the 40-year-old of Puslich being charged with flight from an officer, dangerous operation, and failure or refusal to comply with a demand. The Listowel Memorial Hospital Foundation is among those getting support from the Brussels Optimist Club. Over the spring, the club welcomed the community to the annual dinner and auction, seeing funds raised for four local hospitals. The Listowel Memorial Hospital Foundation, Clinton Public Hospital Foundation, Wingman District Hospital Foundation, and the Seaforth Community Hospital Foundation, with each hospital receiving $8,000 from the Optimist Club. And Wellington North has launched a new volunteer page on their website. The updated page is designed as a one-stop resource for residents to learn more about community groups and organizations, as well as exploring volunteer opportunities in the township. Features include submitting volunteer opportunities, volunteering with a township committee, as well as volunteering positions in the community. All services on the volunteer page are free for community groups, organizations, and volunteers in the township. For these and other stories, visit our website at theranch100.com.
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0: This is Ranch Country. Brandon Burge in studio with you. Got a good friend of the show on the line with us. Just saw him the other day. Helped us to secure most honest team at the Chamber Golf Tournament. Ralph Spoltor, what a treat. How are you, pal?
1: Can you believe we won that award?
0: Well, you're kind of grinding my gears saying I celebrated like a Stanley Cup win.
1: I've never seen someone so excited about being the worst at something in my entire life. You jumped out of your chair like you just won the Stanley Cup. I couldn't believe my eyes. I was like, attaboy. That was great.
0: Well, we appreciate you being our fourth. Ralph was an absolute ace on the greens. This guy, his putting stroke, unbelievable. So hopefully we can do it again next year. Big shout out to the Chamber for having us out. Today, we want to give you a bit of an update on the Hayloft Music Festival. Can you believe we're only a couple months away now, Ralph?
1: It's unbelievable, and it's so exciting. People are excited about the lineup, and as of this morning, we've sold 50% of our tickets. Yeah, people have been really, really enthusiastic about it. So we're expecting a sellout. It's really going very, very well for us.
0: We've been trying to remind folks, Ralph, that while we did have tickets at the gate last year, and probably will again this year, you don't want to bank on that with the hype that's growing around the Hayloft Music Festival. Want to get them now while you can.
1: Yeah, with the space that we have, we're restricted as far as how many people we can get in there and, you know, have a safe and comfortable event. So we only have a certain amount of tickets available. So a lot of these other festivals have huge, huge acreages of land to use. We don't. So when our ticket sales are sold, when they're gone, they're gone.
0: So have you gotten a chance to catch up with any of the artists, Ralph, that are going to be headed down to Listowel, especially the first timers? They got to be pretty fired up for this.
1: You know who's really fired up is Kim Mitchell.
0: Yes.
1: He is fired up. And he did a little video, a quirky little video for us that we're going to be releasing in the next week or so. But I had a really good chat with him and his son, Jesse. And those guys are really excited to be coming to the area. So it's been a while since they've been to this neck of the woods. So, yeah, Kim was fired up.
0: Well, he is going to find some big fans here in Listowel. Actually, when we were at the Chamber Tournament, we were cruising around singing Kim Mitchell.
1: And we were all seeing Kim Mitchell.
0: I'm a wild party.
1: It was awesome. Hilarious. And we couldn't get it out of our heads.
0: No.
1: So one guy would sing it, then the next guy would sing it. And it was like, come on, you guys. Sing something else, right? So that was hilarious.
0: So, Ralph, obviously the Hayloft Music Festival is a lot more than just music, too, right? There's going to be vendors there, lots of food, beer tents, of course, merch, everything you can imagine at your biggest music festivals.
1: It's great. We've actually added three food vendors this year, so we've got a wider selection of food for everybody. We've got a couple surprises that we're going to wait till day of show for people to see, but we've got some stuff up our sleeve this year that's going to be really exciting, and I think the fans are going to love it.
0: Awesome. Well, we do have Father's Day coming up this weekend, Ralph, so just wanted to wish all those dads out there a very happy Father's Day and remind folks, if you're racking your brain trying to figure out what to get them, maybe an experience is the way to go.
1: I love the experiences, but and I'm a father, and so, yeah, I just want all the guys out there with children, I want to give a shout-out to the fathers out there. It's not always easy being a dad these days, but I just want to give them all a shout-out.
0: You're the man. We appreciate you taking the time for us, Ralph. Like I said, Hayloft Music Festival coming up for the second year, August 1st and 2nd at the Steve Kerr Memorial Complex. HayloftMusicFestival.com to get your tickets now. Check us out on social media as well. Ralph Spoltor here with Spondy Dog Productions. He's the man with the plan, and thanks for joining us, Ralph.
1: Yeah, and let's get you to the range. Let's get working on our game so we don't win the Biggest Loser next year at the golf tournament. Okay?
0: Next year, we're going to buy 18 mulligans, and we're winning this damn thing.
1: It was so much fun, D. Thanks so much.
0: Great to see you, pal. We'll talk to you soon.
1: All right, take care.
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0: John Hogan, Catalina Sunrise on 100.1 FM, 935. And we have done all three of our draws. We actually tried to call Violet, but unfortunately couldn't get in touch with her. She did, however, call Nick and I right back. Here's how that went.
1: Good morning.
0: Welcome back, Violet. How are you?
1: Not bad. I was driving my bus.
0: I figured, yeah. I'm like, it's 9:27. Maybe she's wrapped up at this point.
1: Yeah, just now. I just pulled over real quick when I heard my phone ringing.
0: Oh, no. All right. We're glad you did, because, Violet, we pulled your name out of the hat this morning. You're going to take home our $25 DQ gift card, okay?
1: Okay, thank you.
0: You are very welcome, Violet. Thanks for being a good friend of the show. You enjoy your weekend. Your gift card's here in studio. Remember, I hold prizes for 30 days, okay?
1: Okay.
0: All right, Violet. Have a great weekend.
1: Okay, thanks a lot.
0: Bye-bye.
1: Okay, bye-bye.
0: So, good friend of the show, Violet is going to take home our $25 DQ gift card. We are going to call our next two winners in just a couple of minutes. In the meantime, don't go anywhere. Traffic and weather is coming up right after the break.
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10: Ranch weather, a mix of sun and cloud throughout the morning, carrying later into the afternoon and a high 21 degrees. Clear skies later tonight, down to low of 7 overnight. Tomorrow, a mix of sun and cloud throughout the day, slight chance of showers, high 21, with partly cloudy skies Saturday night, the low 8 degrees. Sunny skies through the day on Sunday, high 24. Find your full weather forecast online at theranch100.com.
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0: 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Time to call another winner. This is for a $50 Vecchi's gift card.
1: Hello?
0: Sammy Lorenz, how are you?
1: Good, how are you?
0: Very good, thank you. Gearing up for the weekend. And we just wrapped up our Vecchi's gift card draw. You're our winner.
1: Nice.
0: Yes. Yeah. So $50. Go grab yourself some lunch or something. You like European cuisine?
1: I love European.
0: Oh, isn't it delicious? Well, I can only recommend the schnitzels. Mm-hmm. That's usually what I get when I go to Vecchi's. But hope you enjoy your dinner. Thanks for being a good friend of the show. Thanks for listening every day, Tammy. Your prize is here in studio. I hold them for 30 days, okay?
1: Perfect. Thank you.
0: You're welcome. Bye, Tammy.
1: Bye.
0: There's our winner, Tammy Lorenz. She is taking home our Vecchi's gift card. Remember, do hold those prizes for 30 days. So if you're a winner, you got to come by and collect. We've got one more winner to call. So we'll get to that right after a little more Ranch Country. Allie Walker, First Time Living on 100.1 FM.

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1: Tickets.

0: Hello?
1: Hello?
0: Hello? I had to find the phone.
2: We thought you were waiting beside it.
3: Sitting by it.
0: How's it going, guys?
1: It's going well. It's going better now that we're calling you because you're our winner, buddy.
0: Oh, thank you so much.
1: You're so welcome, Pete. Thanks for being such a good friend of the show. You and Kim are going to have a blast. You'll get to hang out with Cody as well. It's four tickets, so decide what you want to do with the other two, Pete.
0: Well, I don't know.
2: Whatever you want to do.
1: I'm sure you got lots of friends you can take.
0: Well, we're well known in town here.
2: Yeah.
1: As you should be, brother. As you should be.
0: Okay, can I pick them up at the studio?
1: You sure can, Pete. All four of them are here in studio, okay?
0: All right. Well, I'll be there sometime this afternoon.
1: My man. All right, Pete. All right. Great to hear from you. We'll talk to you soon, okay?
0: Thank you so much, Pete.
1: Happy Father's Day to you. You're one of the good ones out there.
0: Yeah, okay. I know Cody's doing the music down there, so.
1: Perfect.
2: Right on.
1: Perfect. Well, I'm going to head down for a little bit as well, so I'm sure I'll see you there.
0: All right, buddy.
1: Okay, pal. Talk to you soon, Pete.
0: Hey, take care.
1: Happy Father's Day. Bye-bye.
0: All right. Thank you. Bye-bye.
1: Ah, man. Pete is the sweetest guy in the world. And happy to give him a ring, let him know that he has taken home those tickets. So now Mom and Dad can hang out with Cody down at the Railway Festival. Remember that, running in Palmerston this weekend. Check out the town of Minto on social media or all aboard Palmerston for a full schedule. I do want to make a contest announcement, as I thought we'd had some great prizes over the last couple of weeks here, but this one I know folks are excited about. We are going to do Rock the Park tickets again this year. And the best part, no qualifying. We're going to give away a pair every single day next week. So Monday to Friday, make sure that you have your phone ready. We'll give you full contest details as to how you can take them home. But you're going to be skipping the line. Like I said, won't have to wait until a Friday to get a phone call from us. We're just going to hook you up with a pair every single day. It's going to be a fantastic lineup as well. I know Jordan Davis is the headliner, but it's also going to feature Tucker Wetmore, Braxton Keith, and Lainey Gardner. Again, these are general admission tickets. Your headliner, Jordan Davis. I'm leaving you with Brittany Brody. And we'll also hear from Nate Holler. You stay safe. Enjoy your day. Enjoy your weekend. Happy Father's Day to all the great dads and father figures out there. We'll catch up again tomorrow.
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6: Ranch weather, a mix of sun and cloud throughout the morning, carrying later into the afternoon and a high 21 degrees. Clear skies later tonight, down to a low of 7 overnight. Tomorrow, a mix of sun and cloud throughout the day, slight chance of showers, high 21, with partly cloudy skies Saturday night and a low 8 degrees. Sunny skies throughout the day on Sunday, high 24. Find your full weather forecast online at theranch100.com.
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8: Well, my daddy left home when I was 3, and he didn't leave much to Ma and me. Just this old guitar and an empty bottle of booze. Now, I don't blame him because he run and hid, but the meanest thing that he ever did was before he left, he went and named me Sue. Well, he must have thought that it was quite a joke, and it got a lot of laughs from lots of folks. Seems I had to fight my whole life through. Some gal would giggle and I'd get red, and some guy'd laugh and I'd bust his head. I'll tell you, life ain't easy for a boy named Sue. Well, I grew up

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Well, I knew that snake was my own sweet dad from a worn-out picture that my mother'd had. And I knew that scar on his cheek and his evil eye. He was big and bent and gray and old, and I looked at him and my blood ran cold. And I said, my name is Sue. How do you do? How are you gonna die? Yeah, that's what I told him. Well, I hit him hard right between the eyes, and he went down, but to my surprise, come up with a knife and cut off a piece of my ear. But I busted a chair right across his teeth, and we crashed through the wall and into the street, kicking and a-gouging in the mud and the blood and the beer. I tell you, I fought tougher men, but I really can't remember when. He kicked like a mule and he bit like a crocodile. I heard him laugh and then I heard him cuss, and he went for his gun and I pulled mine first. He stood there looking at me and I saw him smile. He said, son, this world is rough, and if a man's gonna make it, he's gotta be tough. And I know I wouldn't be there to help you along. So I give you that name and I said goodbye. I knew you'd have to get tough or die. And it's that name that helped to make you strong. Yeah. He said, now you just fought one hell of a fight, and I know you hate me and you got the right to kill me now, and I wouldn't blame you if you do. But you ought to thank me before I die for the gravel in your guts and the spit in the eye, cause I'm the that named you Sue. Yeah, what could I do? What could I do?

Think about him now and then, every time I try and every time I win. And if I ever have a son, I think I'm gonna name him Bill or George, anything but Sue. I still hate that.

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8: Ranch weather, a mix of sun and cloud throughout the morning, carrying later into the afternoon and a high 21 degrees. Clear skies later tonight, down to a low of 7 overnight. Tomorrow, a mix of sun and cloud through the day, slight chance of showers, high 21, with partly cloudy skies Saturday night, a low 8 degrees. Sunny skies through the day on Sunday, high 24. Find your full weather forecast online at theranch100.com.
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0: From the Ranch Newsroom, I'm Nick Powell. Wellington County OPP reminding the public and fellow emergency services of the tools available to them in response to last week's fatal crash in Mapleton. On June 12th, officers along fire and EMS services responded to a two-vehicle crash at the intersection of 4th Line and Wellington Road 12. Crash resulted in five youth dying and multiple injured. Carla McEwen of Wellington County OPP say these events can be tough on everyone, from witnesses to first responders.
1: Events of this nature are never easy. If you are struggling, please reach out. The Wellington County OPP is committed to working together with our community to ensure that everyone has access to the support they need, especially in times of tragedy.
0: Victim Services Wellington and Victim Services of Waterloo both remain available as tools to access for those who need support. Well, it certainly can be quite early to be swimming in Lake Huron. Public health has deemed two beaches not safe for swimming heading into the weekend. Samples from Port Albert and Godrich Rotary Cove have been found to be considered under a no-swim advisory. Public health over the summer regularly collects samples to test beach water for unsafe bacteria, and if readings of E. coli exceed Ministry of Health guidelines, swimming is not recommended. This marks the first set of testing for the season. Bruce Powers dished out support to the Hanover and District Hospital Foundation. The donation of $30,000 will support the purchase of a new colonoscope for Surgical Services Department. This vital piece of equipment is used every day at the hospital for colonoscopy procedures and helps physicians diagnose and monitor a wide range of gastrointestinal conditions. Madison Bryan, executive director of the Hospital Foundation, says this equipment plays an important role in detecting disease early and improving the health outcome for patients. And billionaire businessman Frank Stronach, who has been accused of sexually assaulting several women decades ago, has been found guilty of sexual assault and indecent assault. The 93-year-old pleaded not guilty to the 12 charges stemming from incidents involving seven complaints. The trial began in February, with arguments wrapping up in April. In a hearing today, Superior Court Justice Anne Malloy found Frank guilty on two counts of two complaints. A sentencing hearing is set for September. For these and other stories, visit our website at theranch100.com. Weather is next.
2: Yeah, me work in dark cave again. Me need light.
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0: Ranch weather, a mix of sun and cloud this afternoon and a high 21 degrees. Clear skies later tonight, down to a low of 7 overnight. Tomorrow, a mix of sun and cloud throughout the day. Slight chance of showers with a high 21 degrees. And partly cloudy skies and a chance of shower Saturday night, low 8. Sunshine throughout the day on Sunday, high 23. It's currently 16 degrees in Listowel, 16 in Wingham, and 15 in Harrison. Find your full weather forecast online at theranch100.com.
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0: Chugging sports, the Toronto Blue Jays kick off their weekend in Chicago, taking on the Cubs with some afternoon action at 2:20. The Detroit Tigers are home, welcoming the Chicago White Sox starting at 6:40. New York Yankees entertain the Cincinnati Reds. At the World Cup, the United States goes up against Australia. Scotland takes on Morocco. Brazil plays Haiti, while the late card sees Paraguay facing off against Turkey. Darren Radish is a Toronto Maple Leaf. 30-year-old blue liner was part of a sign-and-trade, seeing the Leafs send a fifth-round pick to Tampa Bay, while Radish inks an 8-year deal at an average annual value of $8.5 million. Radish is coming off a career year with 22 goals and 70 points in 73 games. It's week 3 in the CFL, and it gets started in Hamilton. The Ticats playing host to the BC Lions. Kickoff goes at 7:30. Two games in here on County Fastball with the Battle of Brussels. So the Bangers play host to the Tigers at 7:30. And Moncton welcomes Milverton with first pitch at 8. And that is a look at sports. I'm Nick Powell.
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11: Checking in on the financial markets over the noon hour, the TSX has dipped 43 points to 34,926. The S&P 500 up 80 to 7,500 even. The Dow Jones has added 72 points to 51,564, while the NASDAQ has jumped 496 points to 26,517. Crude is up 25 cents to $76.85 a barrel. Gold is down $77 to $4,168 an ounce, and the loonie trading at 70.5 cents U.S. With your noon market watch, I'm Robin Brady.
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16: Good afternoon. Here is the report for Friday from Farm Market News at the University of Guelph Ridgetown campus. From Ontario Pork, Quebec's average price on Thursday was $211.26 per 100 kilos dressed weight. The previous market's day, CME constructed price was $92.35 U.S. per 100 weight dressed weight. Compared to the previous day, this was down 18 cents. The average weekly price, $264.22. And total volume of Ontario hogs sold last week was 111,634. Markets in the U.S. are closed for the Juneteenth holiday. At the Chicago Board of Trade yesterday, the corn futures closed slightly lower. July down 3.5 at 417.5. December down 4.75 at 444. Soybean futures were slightly lower. July down 9.25 at 1122.75. November down 6.5 at 1142.75. And wheat futures were slightly lower, with July down 7 at 605.75. The listable area cash corn price $5.68. Soybeans $15.43 to $15.51. And soft red winter wheat $7.26 to $7.42 per bushel. For 100.1 The Ranch, I'm Blair Andrews at Farm Market News.
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0: Time for today's farm feature. Canadian farmers have now been given the green light from the federal government to permission to spray pesticides by drone. Health Canada issued out a letter of no objection to the Canadian Agricultural Drone Association, which allowed to create a pathway for farmers to apply any pesticide already registered for aerial application using the remotely piloted aircraft. This decision came in as there's been wet conditions across areas in Western Canada, which has left fields inaccessible, which has really shortened the herbicide window. This change also brings Health Canada's February proposal, which would see formally classifying drones as aircraft and open registered aerial pesticides to drone application, into force on an interim basis until at least a final policy can be hammered out, which is expected to come either this summer or into the fall.
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0: Summer in Midwestern Ontario. The sun is shining, the drinks are cold, and 100.1 The Ranch is the soundtrack of summer. Correction, Burge. Technically, that was my soundtrack to summer. Didn't you just fall off a paddleboard? I was conducting marine weather research. You were trying to impress people doing yoga on the dock. The forecast clearly called for a 70% chance of looking cool. And a 100% chance of failing.
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9: Ranch weather. Mix of sun and cloud this afternoon. High of 21, UV index high. Clear this evening, low of 7. Increasing cloudiness tomorrow morning, 40% chance of showers in the afternoon. High of 21, UV index high. Cloudy periods tomorrow evening, 30% chance of showers, low of 8. Sunny Sunday, high of 23. For your long-range weather forecast, visit theranch100.com.
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we'd seen for a thousand years. Caused financial joys and biblical fears. It caused some smiles, it caused some tears. But more to the point of our story, for the first time in the collective memory, that old brown prairie that had been so dry for so long was very muddy, boggy, sticky. We'd pull one truck out and get another stuck in, and motors that roar and tires that spin would sink right down, down to the diff, and we'd all take turns and do it again till no one could move. Call one more friend, come on out here, we need you. Bring your truck.

equal opportunity. 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
5: Ranch weather. Mix of sun and cloud this afternoon. High of 21, UV index high. Clear this evening, low of 7. Increasing cloudiness tomorrow morning, 40% chance of showers in the afternoon. High of 21, UV index high. Cloudy periods tomorrow evening, 30% chance of showers, low of 8. Sunny Sunday, high of 23. For your long-range weather forecast, visit theranch100.com.
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1: And now the news, weather, traffic, farm report, fishing conditions, pollen count, moon phase, and the exact percentage chance your barbecue gets rained out today.
0: Pal, people just want to know if they need a jacket.
1: They do. At precisely 7:42 this morning, temperatures will drop 3 degrees. Winds will shift northwest at 11 kilometers an hour, and someone in Listowel will complain about it on Facebook.
0: How do you even know that?
1: I know things, Burge. I'm basically the Google of Midwestern Ontario with a backwards hat.
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Sean Austin with words. Happy Friday. You did it. You made it to the end of the work week. Jackie Wills back in studio with you. A check of your weather on the way. But right now, it's Florida Georgia Line.

0: 100.1 FM, The Ranch, Perth County's hottest country. Brett Kissel there with Anthem, and we've got lots more great tunes to be your anthem all weekend long. It's going to be a fabulous one in and around our community. We'll get to some of the fun stuff happening real shortly. But first, let's take a look at your weather forecast for today. It is currently about 17 degrees Celsius, a mix of sun and cloud with a high of 21. Tonight's clear with a low of 7. For your long-range weather forecast, theranch100.com.
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It's Friday, June the 19th, and we're going to go back to the year 2006, 20 years ago, when Taylor Swift released her debut single, Tim McGraw, the lead single from her self-titled debut album. She wrote the song during her freshman year of high school, knowing that she and her senior boyfriend would break up at the end of the year when he left for college. The song was written about all the different things that would remind the subject of her and their time spent together once he departed. The single peaked at number 6 on the country charts. Hard to believe it's been 20 years, but here it is. It's some OG Taylor Swift on The Ranch.

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4: One morning I woke up and I couldn't get out of bed that day. 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And I decided after my year and a half of chemotherapy that I'd try and run across Canada and raise as much money as I could for the Canadian Cancer Society.
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9: Ranch weather. Mix of sun and cloud this afternoon. High of 21, UV index high. Clear this evening, low of 7. Increasing cloudiness tomorrow morning, 40% chance of showers in the afternoon, high of 21, UV index high. Cloudy periods tomorrow evening, 30% chance of showers, low of 8. Sunny Sunday, high of 23. For your long-range weather forecast, visit theranch100.com.
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was Madeline Merlot with Middle of the Bed. You're listening to 100.1 FM. My name's Jackie Wills, and I've got your fun fact of the day on the way. But first, some more great tunes from Kenny Chesney, Morgan Wallen, and right now it's Drake White, Making Me Look Good Again on Perth County's Hottest Country.

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3: One morning I woke up and I couldn't get out of bed that day. They told me I had a malignant tumor and that I had to have my leg amputated in four days. And I decided after my year and a half of chemotherapy that I'd try and run across Canada and raise as much money as I could for the Canadian Cancer Society.
0: Happy Canada Day!
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7: Ranch weather. Mix of sun and cloud this afternoon. High of 21, UV index high. Clear this evening, low of 7. Increasing cloudiness tomorrow morning, 40% chance of showers in the afternoon. High of 21, UV index high. Cloudy periods tomorrow evening, 30% chance of showers, low of 8. Sunny Sunday, high of 23. For your long-range weather forecast, visit theranch100.com.
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0: Their Stop, Look, Live safety campaign, police are putting increased enforcement at intersections. Police say crashes at intersections often occur due to a failure to yield, incomplete stops, or drive inattention. These actions might be minor, but have significant and lasting consequences. Staff Sergeant Julian McLeod says their enforcement efforts are focused on reducing risky driving behaviors and improving safety. The Brussels Optimist Club has dished out support to multiple hospital foundations. Over the spring, the club welcomed the community to their annual dinner and auction, seeing funds raised supporting four local hospital foundations, including in Clinton, Wingham, Seaforth, and Listowel. Each foundation received $8,000 from the Optimist Club. And Wellington North has launched a new volunteer page on their website. The updated page is designed as a one-stop resource for residents to learn about community groups and organizations, as well as exploring volunteer opportunities in the township. Features include submitting volunteer opportunities, volunteering with a township committee, as well as volunteer positions in the community. Jugging sports, the Toronto Blue Jays seeing afternoon action against the Chicago Cubs. Later on tonight, the Detroit Tigers take on Chicago, and the New York Yankees entertain the Cincinnati Reds. At the FIFA World Cup, it's Scotland taking on Morocco, Brazil plays Haiti, and Paraguay will face off against Turkey. Two games in Huron County Fastball with the Battle of Brussels, as the Bangers play host to the Tigers at 7:30, and Moncton welcomes Milverton with first pitch at 8.
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Jordan Davis is helping us get back into a Perth County's hottest country. And as we head into the weekend, don't forget Father's Day is coming up on Sunday. And this is how much we're spending this year. All the details coming up after Zach McPhee and Kane Brown.

0: 100.1 FM, and Father's Day is this Sunday, so if you haven't made plans or gotten a gift yet, it's go time. And here's a quick look on what we're spending on Dad in 2026. Father's Day spending is expected to reach a record $27.9 billion this year. The previous record was $24 billion. That was set last year, so I can only imagine what it will be in next year. Overall, 77% of people plan to celebrate Father's Day this year, and they expect to spend $226.58 on average, up from the previous record of $199.38 from last year. The top people we're buying gifts for are our fathers, stepfathers, husbands, sons, brothers, friends, and grandfathers. And the most popular gifts are greeting cards, clothing, a special outing, gift cards, and personal care items. So, if you still need to make plans or get something for Dad, hopefully this helps. We've got some more tunes next.
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6: That's the sound of summer right there.
0: Oh, you guys are really leaning into the summer vibe in the morning, huh?
6: Jackie.
0: Yeah, yeah. Sunshine, road trips, lake days. Very cute. But you know who's really carrying summer?
6: Don't say it.
0: Afternoon drive. When people are actually done working. Windows are down, ice cream's melting, and they're heading to the beach. That's my crowd.
7: Technically, Jackie has a point.
6: Traitor.
0: Don't worry, boys. I'll keep your summer dreams alive after two.
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0: Mr. Garth Brooks on 100.1 FM. And with the Palmerston Railway Festival going down tomorrow, that makes today the final day to register for any of the contests, whether you want to take place in cornhole or the handcar races. Registration closes tonight at midnight. And then tomorrow, there's going to be all kinds of fun going down. Of course, we've got the contests on top of live music, food vendors, local beverages, family-friendly activities, and so much more. All part of the Palmerston Railway Festival tomorrow from 12 to 6 at Palmerston Lions Park Pavilion.
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6: Ranch weather. Mix of sun and cloud this afternoon. High of 21, UV index high. Clear this evening, low of 7. Increasing cloudiness tomorrow morning, 40% chance of showers in the afternoon, high of 21, UV index high. Cloudy periods tomorrow evening, 30% chance of showers, low of 8. Sunny Sunday, high of 23. For your long-range weather forecast, visit theranch100.com.
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0: All right, Ranch Country, it is that time of the day. We are diving in and taking a look at everything you have to celebrate on your fantastic Friday, June the 19th. And today is National Garfield the Cat Day, so that could mean it's the perfect day to go adopt a crazy orange cat for your family, or maybe just have lasagna for dinner. It's National Flip-Flop Day. The weather's warming up. Time to let the dogs out. It's National Watch Day. And last but not least, if you're thirsty, it's National Martini Day. But whatever you're celebrating, hopefully your Friday has been fantastic. We've got some more great tunes right around the corner.
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2: Wellington County OPP are reminding the public and fellow emergency services of the tools available to them in response to last week's fatal crash in Mapleton. June 12th, officers along fire and EMS services responded to a two-vehicle crash at the intersection of 4th Line and Wellington Road 12. The crash resulted in 5 youth dying and multiple injuries. Victim Services Wellington and Victim Services of Waterloo both remain available as tools to access for those who need support. Well, it certainly is still quite early to be swimming in Lake Huron. Public Health has deemed 2 beaches not safe for swimming heading into the weekend. Samples from Port Albert and Goderich Rotary Cove have found to be considered under a no-swim advisory. Public Health over the summer regularly collects samples to test water for unsafe bacteria, and if readings of E. coli exceed Ministry of Health guidelines, swimming is not recommended. Bruce Powers dished out support to the Hanover and District Hospital Foundation. The donation of $30,000 will support the purchase of a new colonoscope for the Surgical Services Department. The vital piece of equipment is used every day at the hospital for colonoscopy procedures and helps physicians diagnose and monitor a wide range of gastrointestinal conditions. Checking sports, the Toronto Blue Jays seeing afternoon in action against the Chicago Cubs. Later on tonight, the Detroit Tigers take on Chicago, and the New York Yankees entertain the Cincinnati Reds. At the FIFA World Cup, it's Scotland taking on Morocco, Brazil plays Haiti, and Paraguay will face off against Turkey. 2 games in Huron County Fastball with the Battle of Brussels, as the Bangers play host to the Tigers at 7:30, and Moncton welcomes Milverton with first pitch at 8.
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9: Checking the closing markets for Friday. The TSX closed 111 points lower at 34,857. The S&P 500 is unchanged at 7,500. The Dow Jones remains unchanged to finish the day at 51,564. And the NASDAQ closed at 26,517, also unchanged. Crude is up 69 cents to $76 a barrel. Gold fell $73 to $4,172 an ounce. And the Canadian dollar is trading at 70 cents U.S. With your closing market report, I'm Kirk Dickinson.
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Riley Green is kicking off your 5 o'clock drive home with Change My Mind. And Morgan Wallen has done it again. All the details coming up after Tim and the Glory Boys and Keith Urban on the ring.

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2: This is your news from Nashville on 100.1 FM. And Morgan Wallen has done it again. Apple Music revealed they're a top 20 most streamed artist of all time. And Morgan Wallen was the only country artist on the list at number 8. Unless you count Taylor Swift, who's at number 2, or Post Malone, who's at number 10. And in case you're wondering, Drake came in at number 1. Future is number 3. Youngboy Never Broke Again, never heard of him, is number 4. And Bad Bunny is number 5. And in other Morgan news, his dad is starting a faith-based segment on his SiriusXM channel called Tommy's Sunday 7, which is a 7-minute devotional. This has been your news from Nashville on the Ranch.
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0: Tracy Lawrence on 100.1 FM. And it's a busy, busy weekend over in the town of Minto. The Palmerston Food Truck Festival, that continues until 7 o'clock in the Palmerston Foodland parking lot. There is Catch the Ace and open mic tonight starting at 7 p.m. at the Palmerston Legion. And then tomorrow, there is the Strawberry Social alongside the Farmers Market at the Railway Heritage Museum. And then after the Farmers Market, they're kicking off the Railway Festival from 12 till 6 at the Lions Park Pavilion. And it's Minor Ball Day. Busy weekend over in the town of Minto. Find them online for the full schedule and all of the details.
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7: Ranch weather. Mix of sun and cloud this afternoon. High of 21, UV index high. Clear this evening, low of 7. Increasing cloudiness tomorrow morning, 40% chance of showers in the afternoon, high of 21, UV index high. Cloudy periods tomorrow evening, 30% chance of showers, low of 8. Sunny Sunday, high of 23. For your long-range weather forecast, visit theranch100.com.
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0: Centerpoint on 1FM The Ranch, Perth County's hottest country. Dallas Smith there, which jumped right in, and we are jumping right into the weekend. 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I'll see you guys again tomorrow at 2 p.m. Durango Dave, keep the company in the a.m. Enjoy your evening, stay healthy, stay safe. 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
1: As OPP continue their Stop, Look, Live safety campaign, police are putting increased enforcement at intersections. Police say crashes at intersections often occur due to a failure to yield, incomplete stops, or drive inattention. These actions might be minor, but have significant and lasting consequences. Staff Sergeant Julian McLeod says their enforcement efforts are focused on reducing risky driving behaviors and improving safety. The Brussels Optimist Club has dished out support to multiple hospital foundations. Over the spring, the club welcomed the

0: community to their annual dinner and auction, seeing funds raised supporting four local hospital foundations, including in Clinton, Wingham, Seaforth, and Listowel. Each foundation received $8,000 from the Optimist Club. And Wellington North has launched a new volunteer page on their website. The updated page is designed as a one-stop resource for residents to learn about community groups and organizations, as well as exploring volunteer opportunities in the township. Features include submitting volunteer opportunities, volunteering with a township committee, as well as volunteer positions in the community. Jugging sports, the Toronto Blue Jays seeing afternoon action against the Chicago Cubs. Later on tonight, the Detroit Tigers take on Chicago, and the New York Yankees entertain the Cincinnati Reds. At the FIFA World Cup, it's Scotland taking on Morocco, Brazil plays Haiti, and Paraguay will face off against Turkey. Two games in Huron County Fastball with the Battle of Brussels, as the Bangers play host to the Tigers at 7:30, and Moncton welcomes Milverton with first pitch at 8.
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Just say I'm sorry. 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
3: Ranch weather. Partly cloudy this evening, 30% chance of showers early, then skies clearing, low of 7. Increasing cloudiness early tomorrow morning, 40% chance of showers in the afternoon, high of 21, UV index high. Partly cloudy tomorrow evening, 30% chance of showers, low of 8. Sunny Sunday, high of 23. For your long-range weather forecast, visit theranch100.com.
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this day would come. Just thought I'd be the first called home. 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

0: When a child is in the hospital, visitors come to say hello. And when visiting hours are over, they leave. But family does whatever it takes to stay. At Ronald McDonald House, we believe families shouldn't have to fight alone. So we make sure they have everything they need, with a community of support, warm meals, and a place to rest. Because when a child is sick, family stays, and Ronald McDonald House stays with them.
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3: Ranch weather. Partly cloudy this evening, 30% chance of showers early, then skies clearing, low of 7. Increasing cloudiness early tomorrow morning, 40% chance of showers in the afternoon, high of 21, UV index high. Partly cloudy tomorrow evening, 30% chance of showers, low of 8. Sunny Sunday, high of 23. For your long-range weather forecast, visit theranch100.com.
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